0: 21 degrees with morning showers tomorrow before a partly cloudy day. Mostly sunny on Wednesday, a bit overcast on Thursday. That's the latest on Smooth 95.3.
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2: 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G'day, it's Ty Frost. I've got Maxi Priest to play for you right now. This is a brilliant sounding song, Close to You.

0: That does the trick for a feel-good work day. 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G'day, it's Ty. I'm so excited to try all that the Good Food and Wine Show has to offer when it returns to Sydney's ICC from June 19 to 21. 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

0: 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That is from the soundtrack of Devil Wears Prada 2, which I enjoyed as a movie and a sequel. 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
9: 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In Bilpin in the Blue Mountains, a two-car crash, Bell's Line of Road near Horsfield Road. Traffic affected both ways. In Liverpool, a crash on Macquarie Street. Two westbound lanes are blocked approaching the Hume Highway. In Bonnie Rig Heights, there's a breakdown on Elizabeth Drive. That's in the eastbound right turn lane at Smithfield Road. And in Currajong Hills, a breakdown, a car towing a trailer. It's on Bell's Line of Road, eastbound, just past Bailey's Lane. Catch Cambodia before the crowds do with AirAsia. Fly from Sydney to Siem Reap, Phnom Penh or Sihanoukville from just $369. Book now at airasia.com. That's traffic on Smooth 95.3.
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18: Good morning, I'm Mahung Kishani. The federal government claims it's not threatened by latest polling showing a surge in support for One Nation. The Redbridge survey reveals One Nation now has a primary vote of 31%, edging out Labour and the Coalition. Nearly two-thirds of voters surveyed believe Australia is heading in the wrong direction. Labour Minister Amanda Rishworth says her party's main focus is on delivering its agenda.
21: Whether it's One Nation or the Liberal Party or the National Party, I mean, they're openly talking about forming government. I mean, they vote the same way in the parliament.
18: One of the women who's been charged with terror offences after returning from Syria is applying for bail today. The 34-year-old returned to Australia 8 months ago and was charged after the return of four other women last week. Australia's housing market continues to lose steam, with new data showing national home values flatlined in May. Cotality has found Melbourne and Sydney are leading the downturn with a drop of nearly 1%. Higher interest rates and weak confidence among the factors driving the trend. Shovels have hit the dirt on the first day of construction off the Olympic Stadium in Brisbane ahead of the 2032 Games. The stadium will have a capacity of 63,000 seats and is set to host the opening and closing ceremonies. It comes after weeks of protests from Indigenous groups and multiple arrests over the sacred site. And search crews are still trying to reach two more divers missing in a flooded cave in Laos after successfully rescuing five others. The group was searching for gold inside the cave when they became trapped more than 10 days ago. Updating sport. Dragons captain Damien Cook says his side is heading in the right direction after finally posting their first win of the season with a shock 30-26 victory over Brisbane yesterday. Elsewhere, the Panthers downed the Warriors 20-18, and in Canberra, the Raiders defeated the Cowboys 26-12. And the Socceroos' 26-man squad for this year's World Cup has been unveiled. Christian Volpato and Tete Yenge are in line for national debuts, while veteran Matt Ryan and Matthew Leckie are set for a record-equalling fourth tournament this month.
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18: Sunny with tops of 19. Showers tomorrow morning, easing later on, 21. Mostly fine Wednesday, partly cloudy Thursday. And that's the latest on Smooth 95.3.
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0: 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I Feel the Earth Move. 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G'day, it's Ty. This is your Feel Good Work Day. 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I'll keep you company through until 1 o'clock. Then Simon will be in. And then Byron Webb for your drive home. When you are finished with your Monday, Byron will look after you, help you get home. 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
18: 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In Bilpin in the Blue Mountains, a two-car crash, Bell's Line of Road near Horsfield Road. Traffic affected both ways. In Liverpool, a crash on Macquarie Street, two westbound lanes are blocked approaching the Hume Highway. In Bonnyrigg Heights, there's a breakdown on Elizabeth Drive. That's in the eastbound right turn lane at Smithfield Road. And in Currajong Hills, a breakdown, a car towing a trailer. It's on Bell's Line of Road, eastbound, just past Bailey's Lane. Catch Cambodia before the crowds do with AirAsia. 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That's traffic on Smooth 95.3.
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20: Good afternoon, I'm Heidi Tiltons. Pauline Hanson says she feels vindicated by the latest polling results showing One Nation is now outpolling Labor and the Coalition. According to the Redbridge survey, the minor party is recording a primary vote of 31%, but she says she's not getting carried away with talk. She could become Prime Minister.
21: So the Constitution does not stipulate that you have to be the lower house to be the Prime Minister. So there's a lot to be taken into consideration. Yes, I am considering standing for a lower house seat, but I'm not going to determine that now.
20: Sydney and Melbourne have been the hardest hit by a sharp fall in price growth across the property market. Coality figures for May show both cities recorded a near 1% drop in overall dwelling values, while weekly auction clearance rates have also plunged to their lowest levels in 6 years. Shovels have broken ground at Brisbane's Victoria Park as work commences on a 63,000-seat Olympic stadium. Queensland Premier David Crisafulli defending police who moved on protesters overnight following days of demonstrations.
22: As for the protesters, they have a right to protest, absolutely, but they can't do it on a construction site. That's not safe for them and it's not safe for the workers. So they're free to be able to express their democratic point of view, but we do have a responsibility.
20: Revelations today, more than 100,000 older Australians approved for home care packages are still waiting for support. 79,000 ongoing places for the supported home program were released in the first 3 months of the year. The standard waiting time for support is now between 7 and 8 months. And Billie Jean by Michael Jackson has returned to number one on the global streaming chart. It's now the fifth longest running number one hit of the year. Updating sport, and the top players continue to fall at the French Open with third seed Iga Swiatek bowing out in the fourth round in Paris. The four-time champion has been beaten by Marta Kostyuk and says she'll look to move on quickly.
23: Nothing I can do now except to learn from it and try, you know, to work and try to do better next time.
20: And the Socceroos have locked in their 26-man squad for the FIFA World Cup. Christian Volpato has been selected along with fellow forwards Nestori Irinkunda, Awa Mabel, Matthew Leckie and Mohamed Touré. Goalkeeper Matt Ryan captains the squad.
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17: Smooth weather.
20: Sunny for the rest of the afternoon, getting down to 11 degrees tonight. Showers easing tomorrow, heading for a top of 21. Looking further ahead, mostly sunny on Wednesday, partly cloudy for Thursday. Right now in the city, it's 17 degrees, it's 16 in our west, and that's the latest on Smooth.
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0: 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Bit of Michael Jackson as well for you. Hello, it's Ty. Have you got something yum for lunch? I did some slow cooking on the weekend. It's always great when you have those aromas wafting around the house. And then lots of stuff ready to go in the freezer. I got more Feel Good to play you while you're enjoying lunch next at Smooth FM.
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21: 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Oatlands, look out for traffic lights blacked out due to a power failure on Pennon Hills Road at Beddington Road, causing delays in all directions. A number of other traffic lights are blacked out through the area, so you are best to take it easy. The M5 all clear westbound with around 15 minutes of travel time from the Kingsgrove Main Tunnel exit through to Preston, and the M7 all clear southbound through Horsley Park past the Horsley Drive. Congested roads, overflowing schools and hospitals, zero immigration. Australia needs a new deal. Newdeal.au. 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That's traffic on Smooth 95.3.
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23: 95.3. Good afternoon, I'm Heidi Tiltons. The government and opposition are both playing down a new poll showing One Nation is now the most popular political party. The latest Redbridge poll shows One Nation's primary vote now sits at 31%, eclipsing Labor on 28 and the Coalition on 20. It's the first time the minor party has polled ahead of the government. Newly elected Liberal Party President Tony Abbott says the most important thing for the Coalition now is taking the fight to the Labor Party.
24: I think it's a question not so much of beating any other party on the centre-right. It's a question of exposing the lies and the incompetence and the un-Australian characteristics of the current government.
23: An Australian cave diver is leading efforts to find an access point into a Laos cave where two men are believed to be stranded. They are understood to have been among seven miners who became trapped inside the cave by flash floods nearly 2 weeks ago. Rescuer Josh Richards believes the last two are trapped in an extremely narrow and inundated passage.
25: We got hit with very heavy rain again yesterday while we were trying to search for a few different options. We're trying a range of different things to try to increase the search for these missing two.
23: The Victorian government concedes spending $30,000 taxpayer dollars fixing mistakes on plugs does not meet public expectations. They were only replaced because the word honourable was omitted before the Premier and Transport Infrastructure Minister's names. The United States, Australia and Britain have unveiled a new project under the second pillar of the AUKUS agreement. The new initiative will see unmanned underwater drones developed to protect undersea cables and boost defence capabilities. And Chris Hemsworth has wrapped up filming on his latest project in Sydney. The Aussie star describing the shoot for American crime drama Cockroach as quite possibly the most fun he's had on set, posting some behind-the-scenes photos to his Instagram. Updating sport, and the Socceroos have named their 26-man squad for the World Cup. Matt Ryan and Matthew Lecky will head to a record-equalling fourth World Cup. Alexander Zverev is one step closer to a major title, winning through to the quarterfinals at the French Open. Defending women's champion Iga Swiatek has been knocked out by Ukraine's Marta Kostyuk. And Aussie pole vaulter Nina Kennedy has won the Diamond League meet in Morocco.
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22: Smooth weather.
23: Sunny for the rest of the afternoon, getting down to 11 degrees tonight. Showers easing tomorrow, heading for a top of 21. Looking further ahead, mostly sunny on Wednesday, partly cloudy for Thursday. Right now in the city, it's 17 degrees. It's 16 in our west, and that's the latest on Smooth.
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1: Oh, what a glorious start to the first day of winter. Hey, good afternoon. Simon Dingo's here. Thanks to Ty Frost. Actually, Ty's correct. I've got some great songs to sing and dance to this afternoon. More music and less talk, what we love doing here on Sydney Smooth. And let's start with Whitney Houston.
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0: beautiful stuff, isn't it? Boy Meets Girl, Waiting for a Star to Fall, and some feel-good Train. Hey Soul Sister on Sydney's Smooth FM. Start of a brand new working week. Start of winter too. We've got sunshine though, which is great news. And guess what else we've got this month? A long weekend coming up. Don't mind that. All right, she's got a new album out next month, hasn't she? Queen of Pop's on the way, as well as Bruno Mars.
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0: 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You got 15 degrees at the moment, but let's remember summer. 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

0: Well, Bogart Trelly's your breakfast superstar. Back tomorrow from 5:30 on Smooth's More Music for Ecky. We've got some showers tomorrow. From sunshine today to showers tomorrow. It is 4 to 2. All the latest weather and news is coming up with Heidi. We'll check the roads too next on Smooth.
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11: Thanks so much for coming over.
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0: newdeal.au. 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Chester Hill, traffic lights blacked out due to a power failure on Waldron Road at Bent Street, causing delays in all directions. The M5 all clear westbound with around 15 minutes of travel time from the Kingsgrove main tunnel exit through to Preston's. The M7 all clear both north and southbound from Eastern Creek at the Lighthorse Interchange through to Cecil Hills at Elizabeth Drive. 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That's traffic on Smooth 95.3.
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15: 95.3. Good afternoon, I'm Heidi Tiltons. The Treasurer is defending some of the lowest auction clearance rates in recent history, insisting buyers haven't been spooked by his budget. Capital city clearance rates have plunged to a six-year low, diving to 54.5% nationwide. But Jim Chalmers insists there are a number of other factors at play,
17: including the last few decisions by the Independent Reserve Bank, the broader economic conditions, and also the policy changes in the budget. Some of those clearance rates were coming down already, and the budget is not the only factor when people are thinking about participating in those auctions.
15: A senior Liberal MP is playing down the result of a new poll, maintaining the coalition can still win the next federal election. One Nation is now Australia's most popular political party, according to a Redbridge poll, with a 31% primary vote. But Tim Wilson says the findings reflect the anger felt towards the government.
23: Australians are despairing that this government has no interest in the Australian people, betrays them at every point. We're led by a fake as a Prime Minister, and people are looking for a sense of hope. Our job is to be that hope.
15: It's as One Nation leader Pauline Hanson faces scrutiny over her parliamentary attendance. Figures show she's been absent from 88% of Senate estimates hearing days over the past decade. The senator has told The Australian she doesn't regularly attend because her questions aren't answered. Investigators are examining whether an e-bike or scooter battery caused a deadly house fire in Melbourne. A three-year-old boy died in the blaze at Werribee while his father was seriously injured trying to save the toddler. And it appears there's still plenty of bad blood between Jay-Z and Kanye West after Ye claimed Jay-Z and Beyonce's kids were mentally challenged. The 56-year-old mogul launching into a four-minute freestyle rap against his rival at a Pennsylvania music festival. Updating sport, and it's been heartbreak for some and jubilation for others with the 26 Socceroos now named for Australia's World Cup squad. Matt Ryan will captain the team leading Australia into his fourth World Cup, both he and Matthew Leckie equaling Tim Cahill's national record. Christian Volpato has switched his allegiance from Italy to Australia to make the squad. Socceroos coach Tony Popovich says Volpato made the decision and ensured it became reality by filling out the paperwork.
24: It's one thing saying I'd like to play for Australia, the next part is actually going through with it, and he has done everything to go through with it. Then it comes up to us, do we select him? Do we select him now? Do we wait till after the World Cup? But, you know, the FA has done a wonderful job in making this happen so quickly.
15: And South centre Latrell Mitchell will remain sidelined for this week's game against Manly on Thursday with a back injury.
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22: Smooth weather.
15: Sunny for the rest of the afternoon, getting down to 11 degrees tonight. Showers easing tomorrow, heading for a top of 21. Looking further ahead, mostly sunny on Wednesday, partly cloudy on Thursday. Right now in the city, it's 18 degrees. It's the same in our west, and that's the latest on Smooth.
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0: Sunny start to winter with FR David's words on Sydney's Smooth FM. Simon here. We're going to take some baby steps soon. Great song from Olivia Dean. Some feel-good reggae too with Bob Marley right here on Smooth FM.
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0: Love at First Sight, The Bangles turn Olivia Dean. Good, wasn't it? Baby Steps at 6-3 on Smooth 95.3. Simon Diaz here. Sunny start to winter, hey? Although we've got some showers tomorrow. They reckon it all starts. It's all good at 5:30 with Bogart Trally's More Music Brekkie. News is next.
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22: 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A few breakdowns impacting your run this afternoon. One in Leppington on Denham Court Road. It's southbound at Camden Valleyways. I've got a broken down semi-trailer on the M7 in Len Waters Estate. It's southbound off-ramp to Cow Pasture Road. Another breakdown in Narrabeen for the Gore Hill Freeway, impacting city bounders just above Brook Street, and a breakdown in the Blue Mountains in Bell for Chifley Road eastbound at Darling Causeway. The M7-M12 interchange is opening soon, connecting Western Sydney to the wider motorway network. Take a virtual drive through and explore your new connection. Search M7-M12 interchange today. That's traffic on Smooth 95.3.
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23: Good afternoon, I'm Heidi Tiltons. A prominent Teal MP admits she's not surprised at One Nation's latest showing in the opinion polls because Aussie voters feel ignored by the major parties. A new Redbridge poll shows the minor party now has a primary vote of 31%, ahead of the Labor's 28 and the Coalition's 20. Community independent Zali Stekelis told Sky voters are turning their backs on the major parties.
24: Just as they want choice when it comes to Ubers and taxi drivers, you know, I think in so many areas of our life, we have choice and competition, but for too long, we haven't had choice in politics. And I think that's changing.
23: Sydney's Star Casino has been slapped with a $10 million fine after a patron was allowed to gamble for 36 hours straight. The New South Wales gaming regulator has also ordered the casino to strengthen measures relating to financial crime risk management. Labor is stepping up pressure on the Coalition to support its proposed tax changes in Parliament this week. The legislation reins in capital gains tax and negative gearing concessions, but also includes an ongoing $250 tax offset and an instant $1,000 deduction for work expenses. Queensland's Premier admits the construction of Brisbane's Olympic Stadium will be a race against time. Construction has begun today on the 63,000-seat venue with just over 6 years to go, but David Crisafulli is confident it will be ready for the big event.
25: But I have every faith that we can get it done, and that's why we implemented the plan, that's why we've stepped out what success looks like, and it's for every venue across the state. And I want Queenslanders to know that this can be our moment to shine.
23: The US-Iran ceasefire is coming under further strain after American forces launched a fresh wave of strikes against Iranian military targets. The US insists its strikes against Iranian radar and command posts was done in self-defense after Tehran downed a US drone over international waters. And floral tributes are growing at Marilyn Monroe's LA Crypt. The Hollywood icon would have turned 100 today.
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23: Updating sport, and the Maroons could pay a heavy price for the Broncos' shock loss to the Dragons. Lock Pat Carrigan injured his ankle, putting him in doubt for State of Origin 2. The Socceroos' final squad of 26 players for the FIFA World Cup has been unveiled by coach Tony Popovic. Christian Volpato was named after his late switch of allegiance from Italy, and four-time champion Iga Swiatek has been knocked out in the fourth round of the French Open by 15th seed Marta Kostyuk in straight sets.
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21: Smooth weather.
23: Clear skies for the rest of the afternoon, getting down to 11 degrees tonight. Showers easing tomorrow with a top of 21. Looking further ahead, mostly sunny for Wednesday, partly cloudy on Thursday. Right now in the city, it's 18 degrees, the same in our west. Now let's see what's leading tonight's stories on Nine News.
2: Thanks, Heidi. I'm Peter Overton. In Nine News, it's official. Sydney in a housing downturn. The suburbs on the slide. Leading the polls now inside One Nation's campaign to vet hundreds of new candidates. The uni student who went from audience member to lead pianist at a Darling Harbour concert. And the Socceroos name their squad as they prepare to chase World Cup glory. Nine News, your news nightly at 6 on 9 and 9 Now.
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4: 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It's Simon Diggins here. We're in that 40K speed zone as well. Take care on the roads with Tiffany's. I think we're alone now.

0: good thing to have on your list, along with the milk and bread and maybe the roast chook for the drive home later on. A Kiss on my list, Hall & Oates, Craig David, 7 Days too, and we were getting crazy with Icehouse. How good are they? How good are the tunes too? Feels good all Monday afternoon. Welcome to Smooth FM. My name's Simon Diaz. Let's continue with Taylor Dane soon. And we're about to do a Beverly Hills Cop Neutron dance.
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0: a sunny start to winter. Vivid's on back tonight and we're feeling good with the Pointer Sisters doing the Neutron Dance. Let's do that smooth traffic, then back with more music, less talk and John Farnham.
1: Sydney's traffic on Smooth 95.3.
2: 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We've got a couple of breakdowns impacting your run this afternoon. One on the M7 in Lynn Waters Estate. It's southbound off-ramp to Cowpasture Road. Another breakdown in the Blue Mountains in Bell. That's impacting Chifley Road eastbound near Darling Causeway. In Paddington, traffic lights flashing yellow, Oxford Street at Yonge Street. A bit of a build-up for the M5 westbound from Reevesby through to Moorbank. Same for the M4 in Merrylands westbound. 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That's traffic on Smooth 95.3.
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0: 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It starts at 5:30 with Bogart Trelly's More Music Brekkie. You're on the road home, whether it's a long or short trip, I've got the tunes for you. First though, a quick check at that news and traffic with Heidi.
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18: 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Bring it home. Turbocharge our economy. 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Newdeal.au, authorised by Clive Palmer for the United Australia Party Gold Coast. In Bicroft for the M2, we've got a breakdown westbound off-ramp to Pennant Hills Road. An earlier three-vehicle pile-up in Dean Park now cleared on Richmond Road. Still quite a heavy run west approaching the M7. Peak hour traffic as well as an earlier breakdown still impacting the M5 westbound from King George's Road through to the Hume Motorway in Macquarie Links. 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That's traffic on Smooth 95.3.
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19: Good afternoon, I'm Heidi Tiltons. Jim Chalmers is playing down a drop in voter support following the release of his controversial budget. The latest Redbridge survey has Labor's primary vote sitting at 28%, 3 points behind One Nation. The Treasurer says the pushback is an inherent consequence of making difficult decisions.
20: For me personally, I would rather get the policy right and lose a bit of skin politically than to take the easy option and leave everything exactly as it is and lock out subsequent generations from the housing market.
19: An ISIS bride accused of supporting the killing of non-believers has been refused bail. A Melbourne court has heard the 34-year-old mother of four tried to indoctrinate her children with her radical views and attempted to recruit Aussies to join the terrorist organisation in Syria. Sydney and Melbourne have been the hardest hit by a sharp fall in price growth across the property market. Cotality figures for May show both cities recorded a near 1% drop in overall dwelling values, while weekly auction clearance rates have also plunged to their lowest levels in 6 years. Two in three businesses admit they haven't looked at how the changes to superannuation for workers will affect their cash flow. From July 1, employers will have to pay super at the same time as workers are paid. Rob Dunn from Employment Hero warns they can't leave it too late to assess how it will affect operations.
21: And it can really help for you to plan out how you might adjust some of your cash inflows and outflows and whether any external help is needed there. So really important to look through to make sure that you're ready for that change.
19: And Rod Stewart's reps insist he will be back on deck within days after cancelling two of his Vegas shows just hours before he was set to take the stage. The 81-year-old rock legend was set to perform at Caesars Palace but has been put on vocal rest as he recovers from a sinus infection.
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19: Updating sport and a double blow for the Maroons in the lead-up to a must-win State of Origin 2. Broncos duo Pat Carrigan and Gemat Shibasaki have been ruled out of contention due to injury suffered during a shock loss to the Dragons. 17 Australian soccer players could be making their FIFA World Cup debuts. The 26-strong Socceroos squad announced features Matt Ryan and Matthew Lecky, who are heading to a record-equalling fourth World Cup. The team now looking to turn their form around after yesterday's 1-0 loss to Mexico before a friendly against Switzerland this coming weekend. And Alexander Zverev is one step closer to a first major tennis title, winning through to the quarterfinals at the French Open.
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17: Smooth weather.
19: Clear skies for the rest of the afternoon, getting down to 11 degrees tonight. Showers easing tomorrow with a top of 21. Looking further ahead, mostly sunny for Wednesday, partly cloudy on Thursday. Right now in the city, it's 18 degrees, the same in our west. Now let's see what's leading tonight's stories on Nine News.
24: Thanks, Heidi. I'm Peter Overton. In Nine News, it's official. Sydney in a housing downturn. The suburbs on the slide. Leading the polls now inside One Nation's campaign to vet hundreds of new candidates. the uni student who went from audience member to lead pianist at a Darling Harbour concert, and the Socceroos name their squad as they prepare to chase World Cup glory. Nine News, your news nightly at 6 on 9 and 9 Now.
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1: So nice having that Workday Monday behind you. Guess what's ahead? Feel good tunes to get you to your front door. I'm going to do my best. Simon here with some Monday Tay-Tay. MJ's in there too, back in the charts. But right now, it's Lionel Richie.

0: The uber talented Prince, When Doves Cry. He was magnificent, wasn't he? And cruising home with a few wishes there from Christina Aguilera here at Smooth FM. Actually, maybe your wish is to get home with less traffic and all the green lights. About to check it out for you. And then we're going to hold on with one of the biggest sing-alongs from Wilson Phillips.
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2: 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I've got a breakdown in Guildford on Woodville Road. It's northbound at Rawson Road. That's blocking lane 3 under the right turn lane. Big delays for the M5 tracking west all the way through to the Hume Motorway in Macquarie Links. That's following an earlier accident and a breakdown. The M5 back towards the M5 East Main Tunnel. That's also putting pressure through Preston's on the M7 south towards the Hume Motorway interchange. 300,000 Australians homeless. 7.8 million Australians, one meal a day. Feed the hungry, house Australians. Newdeal.au, authorised by Clive Palmer for the United Australia Party Gold Coast. That's traffic on Smooth 95.3.
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Well, that feels good. Part of your Monday afternoon soundtrack, Madonna, Into the Groove on Sydney Smooth FM with Phil Collins and KC and the Sunshine Band. Sunny start to winter too. It's Simon Diaz here, 4 to 5. Well, I don't know what you were doing over the weekend, but Byron Webb was working hard, peeling wallpaper off the kids' rooms. Now, that's hard work. He's joining us after 5, right through till 9 o'clock tonight on the More Music Drive. Quick check of that traffic and news, though, with Heidi. That's

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13: 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A crash in Moorbank on the M5 eastbound just past Georges River, blocking lane 3. That's sending traffic back to the Preston Slip. Some peak hour traffic for the M5 westbound from the M5 East Main Tunnel all the way through to the Hume Motorway. A 3-vehicle pile-up in Whitmouthville for the Great Western Highway westbound at Centenary Road, and a 2-car crash in Ashfield on Elizabeth Street westbound near Frederick Street. 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Enjoy GST savings on BMW X Range models. 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That's traffic on Smooth 95.3.
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9: Good afternoon, I'm Heidi Tiltons. Pauline Hanson says she feels vindicated by the latest polling results showing One Nation is now outpolling Labor and the Coalition. According to the Redbridge survey, the minor party is recording a primary vote of 31%, but she says she's not getting carried away with talk she could become Prime Minister.
14: So the Constitution does not stipulate that you have to be the lower house to be the Prime Minister. So there's a lot to be taken into consideration. Yes, I am considering standing for a lower house seat, but I'm not going to determine that now.
9: Queensland police have charged a 13-year-old boy who is accused of planning a violent extremist act at a school. The teenager was arrested after allegedly threatening a business owner with a knife. Counter-terrorism officers searched a Maryborough home on Saturday, seizing a number of electronic devices.
15: As a result, this youth has been charged with possession of violent extremist material under the Commonwealth Criminal Code, and he's also been charged with acts in preparation of causing death or grievous bodily harm.
9: An accused ISIS bride has revealed her face in a Melbourne court as a gesture of good faith that she's renounced Islamic State. The 34-year-old mother of four is accused of travelling to Syria and attempting to recruit other Aussies to join the terror group. Victoria's Premier has backflipped by giving the corruption watchdog greater powers to investigate the misuse of taxpayer dollars on the big build. The long-called-for changes will allow IBAC to look beyond primary contractors and follow the money to subcontractors where most of the alleged corruption is taking place. And Billie Jean by Michael Jackson has returned to number one on the global streaming charts. It's now the fifth longest-running number one hit of the year.
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9: Updating sport, and the top players continue to fall at the French Open, with third seed Iga Swiatek bowing out in the fourth round in Paris. The four-time champion has been beaten by Marta Kostyuk and says she'll look to move on quickly.
17: Nothing I can do now except to learn from it and try, you know, to work and try to do better next time.
9: And the Socceroos have locked in their 26-man squad for the FIFA World Cup. Christian Volpato has been selected along with fellow forwards Nestori Irinkunda, Awa Mabel, Matthew Leckie and Mohamed Touré. Goalkeeper Matt Ryan captains the squad.
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12: Smooth weather.
9: Clear skies tonight, getting down to 11 degrees. Showers easing tomorrow, heading for a top of 21. Looking further ahead, mostly sunny on Wednesday, partly cloudy for Thursday. Right now in the city, it's 16 degrees. It's 17 in our west. Now let's see what's leading tonight's stories on Nine News.
19: Thanks, Heidi. I'm Peter Overton. In Nine News, it's official. Sydney in a housing downturn. The suburbs on the slide. Leading the polls now inside One Nation's campaign to vet hundreds of new candidates. The uni student who went from audience member to lead pianist at a Darling Harbour concert. And the Socceroos name their squad as they prepare to chase World Cup glory. Nine News, your news nightly at 6 on 9 and 9 now.
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0: Smoothie fam, and I love playing ABBA in the SOS. Hope you enjoy too. For our Monday run home, it's Smooth with Byron Withian playing you more music and less talk. And on the way, one of the many men taking part in the John Farnham tribute concert too. He's, I mean, essentially an honorary Aussie anyway. He's good, and I'll play him soon for you, Smooth.
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0: 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And what about the news of Celine Dion performing at it too? That's incredible. If you're in the traffic getting home for a Monday night, let's see how that's holding up for you now at Smooth.
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2: 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T's and C's apply. A crash in Moorbank on the M5. It's eastbound just past Georges River at Sideline and the shoulder lane, setting traffic back to the Hume motorway at Edmondson Park. We've got a two-car collision in Kingswood as well. That's on Parker Street northbound just past Stafford Street when one closed. And in Narrenburn on the Gore Hill Freeway, we've got a breakdown citybound just below Willoughby Road, sitting in the left lane. 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
20: 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A couple of breakdowns affecting your run this evening. A motorcycle is broken down in Woolloomooloo on the Eastern Distributor, southbound on ramp from Bourke Street. Another breakdown in Horsley Park, the Horsley Drive westbound approaching Ferris Road. That's sitting in lane one. Bumper to bumper in North Meat for Bryans Road westbound with traffic back to James Bruce Drive through Oatlands at Kissing Point Road and bumper to bumper through Kings Langley on the M7 westbound. That is traffic back to the M2 at the Epping Tunnel. 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
21: 95.3. Good evening, I'm Heidi Tiltons. The Treasurer is defending some of the lowest auction clearance rates in recent history, insisting buyers haven't been spooked by his budget. Capital city clearance rates have plunged to a six-year low, diving to 54.5% nationwide. But Jim Chalmers insists there are a number of other factors at play,
22: including the last few decisions by the Independent Reserve Bank, the broader economic conditions, and also the policy changes in the budget. Some of those clearance rates were coming down already, and the budget is not the only factor when people are thinking about participating in those auctions.
21: The government and opposition are both playing down a new poll showing One Nation is now the most popular political party. The latest Redbridge poll shows One Nation's primary vote sits at 31%, eclipsing Labor on 28 and the Coalition on 20. It's the first time the minor party is polled ahead of the government. Sydney's Star Casino has been slapped with a $10 million fine after a patron was allowed to gamble for 36 hours straight. The New South Wales gaming regulator has also ordered the casino to strengthen measures relating to financial crime risk management. More than half of Aussie universities have plummeted in the global rankings, with New South Wales and Melbourne unis maintaining their top positions. The new data is off the back of a drop in government funding, while institutions from the US and Britain topped the table for the world's best. An Australian cave diver is leading efforts to find an access point into a Louse cave where two men are believed to be stranded. They're understood to have been among seven miners who became trapped inside the cave by flash floods nearly 2 weeks ago. Rescuer Josh Richards believes the last two are trapped in an extremely narrow and inundated passage.
23: We got hit with very heavy rain again yesterday while we were trying to search for a few different options. We're trying a range of different things to try to increase the search for these missing two.
21: And Chris Hemsworth has wrapped up filming on his latest project in Sydney, the Aussie star describing the shoot for American crime drama Cockroach as quite possibly the most fun he's had on set, posting some behind-the-scenes photos to Instagram.
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21: Updating sport, and the Socceroos have named their 26-man squad for the World Cup. Matt Ryan and Matthew Lecky will head to a record-equalling fourth World Cup. Alexander Zverev is one step closer to a major title, winning through to the quarterfinals at the French Open. Defending women's champion Iga Swiatek has been knocked out by Ukraine's Marta Kostyuk. And Aussie pole vaulter Nina Kennedy has won the Diamond League meet in Morocco.
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19: Smooth weather.
21: Clear skies tonight, getting down to 11 degrees. Showers easing tomorrow, heading for a top of 21. Looking further ahead, mostly sunny on Wednesday, partly cloudy for Thursday. Right now in the city, it's 16 degrees. It's 17 in our west. Now let's see what's leading tonight's stories on Nine News.
0: Thanks, Heidi. I'm Peter Overton. In Nine News, it's official. Sydney in a housing downturn. The suburbs on the slide. Leading the polls now inside One Nation's campaign to vet hundreds of new candidates. The uni student who went from audience member to lead pianist at a Darling Harbour concert. And the Socceroos name their squad as they prepare to chase World Cup glory. Start over on Nine now as soon as you're home.
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2: Yeah, hi, it's Byron Withian for the run home on a Monday night at Smooth FM. And in this next bunch of songs, a couple of very loved movie songs for you. Let's start with this, though. George Michael now.

0: What a great sound from Tina Turner. It's Smooth FM. Definitely for one of the great car movies of all time too, Beyond Thunderdome, Mad Max. Love it. Thanks for joining us. Hope you're well with Byron with you. And as we play more music and let's talk to get you home feeling good on a Monday night. If you're not feeling nearly good enough yet, I've got a few songs on the way. Definitely worthy of turning the radio up for. And I can't wait to play them for you next, Smooth.
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0: Now, I like that. Smoother Hymns, Simple Minds, and from such a good movie too, The Breakfast Club, with Bruno Mars and Simply Red in there too. Before that, see, I told you I'd make you feel good. So many good songs. A lot more to come too with Debbie Harry in a moment. Let's quickly check in on that run home for you now in the traffic though at Smooth.
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2: 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In Lane Cove on Epping Road, a two-car crash westbound approaching Longaville Road, blocking a middle lane. We've got a couple of breakdowns impacting your run this evening. One in the CBD for the Harbour Tunnel northbound, lane 2 closed. It's slow north after that into North Sydney on the Warringah Freeway due to usual roadworks. Another breakdown in Arndale Park for the Great Western Highway westbound at Brabham Drive. This one's sitting in lane 3. Get caught speeding this holiday period and you'll face double the points. With double demerits in force Friday 5th June till Monday 8th June, you can stop it or cop it. That's traffic on Smooth 95.3.
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0: And I reckon that is definitely one way to keep us feeling good on our run into the darkness of a Monday night now at Smooth FM. I hope you are well too, with Byron Webb here to keep you company. And back into it next with John Farnham and some Elton John for you at Smooth.
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0: Yeah, on the way to our first night of winter at Smooth FM. 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Whatever you're doing at the moment, whether it's work or under, you're already at home keeping warm. Let's get back and make it sound good with more music and less help for you now. 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

0: a definite something about that song, and I really like it. I hope you do too. It's Sweetie Ham from Lisa Stansfield with All Around the World. So good. And Byron with you, and as we play more music, and let's talk with No Stop That, Mariah Carey and a fun Bangle song next for you in Smooth.
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0: It's definitely Santa Goodness with a ham on the way to the chill of our first official night of winter here at Smooth. I know, can you believe it's June? This year is flying again, they seem to know. Anyway, I hope you're well, whatever you're doing tonight, with Byron with here, nearly 8 p.m. now, and back into it with a couple of nice end-of-day songs from both Crowded House and that Desiree song, You Gotta Be, on the way soon at Smooth.
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10: You know, the weather officially moving its way into winter mode now, isn't it? It's so nice at night being warm, whether it's a doona over the bed, maybe UGG boots and an Audi, or if you can afford it, the luxury of a heater at night. Like it. Anyway, I hope you're well with Byron with you here at Smooth FM, and back into another great run of songs for you now.

0: haven't seen it yet, but with the number one show on Netflix in Australia at the moment is our very own Kylie. It's Ruby here. Can't wait to see it, though. Mind you, everyone is raving about it, seeing how raw and just real it is. Some great footage in there. Saying Crowded House in that bunch at Smooth FM. And Madonna, only weeks away now from releasing her brand new album, first one in 7 years. And apparently she's really reinvented herself for it too, as I could imagine she would. Confessions 2, it's out next month. I can't wait to hear it. In the meantime, Byron with you here. Back to more music and less talk before we start winding you down at 9 p.m. And we'll do that with a great ABBA song in a moment here at Smooth.
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0: Well, that is definitely a song to help make this part of our Monday night sound if you're good at Smoothie FM. Our first night of winter too. Rug up for it, dropping down to around about that 12 degree mark overnight. And with Cameron Datto on leave at the moment, Karen Prater steps in next to take the edge off the day for you. She'll wind you down till midnight. Enjoy it, Smooth.
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0: It's so good to take care of the music for you tonight. 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
0: If you're streaming through the Smooth Player tonight, it's so good to have your company. Hi, it's Karen, taking care of things for Cameron Daddo tonight and looking forward to getting on some songs that help

0: We're playing more music and less talk tonight on Smooth. Hello, it's Karen. I was just having a flick through some celebrity birthdays today. They include actor Tom Holland, also Morgan Freeman, model Heidi Klum. And look, if you're celebrating a birthday today, hope it's been a good one for you.
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0: 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I'm so glad you chose to spend the evening with us. 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
1: In Belmore, there's a two-car crash on Canterbury Road at Trafalgar Street. The centre lane is closed east and westbound. In the city, we've got a bus and pedestrian crash on Park Street near George Street, causing delays all directions. At Cowan, watch out for a fallen tree on the Pacific Highway northbound near the Cowan Rest area. No delays on the M1 travelling from the Central Coast to Sydney. The motorways are getting busy but are still moving well citybound, and no issues for the harbour crossings. The M7, M12 interchange is opening soon, connecting Western Sydney to the wider motorway network. Take a virtual drive through and explore your new connection. Search M7 M12 interchange today.
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1: 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It's 5:30. Good morning, I'm Emma Duxbury. Almost 3 million workers could see their wages rise by up to 5% from July 1. The Fair Work Commission will today hand down its decision on an increase to the minimum wage. Experts believe we will see a rise above the 4.2% inflation rate. Unions have been pushing for a 6% hike. An investigation is underway after a child was hit by a police car at St Leonard's last night. Officers had been responding to a fire at a park around 7:15 when the marked police vehicle struck a 12-year-old boy on the Pacific Highway. He was taken to hospital and is in a stable condition. Internal notes from the RBA show officials felt Labor's first-term housing agenda did little to improve supply and possibly raised prices, directly linking migration to affordability. It's described the government's first 3 years of housing policies as relatively modest. The documents also show policy experts were critical of policies like the Help to Buy Share Equity initiative and an expansion of a scheme allowing people to buy a house with a 5% deposit. New research shows artificial intelligence is starting to hurt the prospects of people in roles like clerks and telemarketers. But while there are early signs the tech is softening some parts of the job market, it is yet to impact the wages of people most exposed to the technology. It comes as data shows businesses spent a record $6 billion on equipment and machinery linked to AI, which is a 400% increase in 1 year. And the University of New South Wales has been ranked as the best Aussie uni in a new global ranking. It came in at number 52, maintaining its position from last year after a strong research performance. The University of Sydney slipped from 94 to 100 to secure its place as the fourth best institution nationwide.
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1: Updating sport, the Blues will be forced to wait until the 11th hour before making selection calls on Stephen Crichton and Mitchell Moses as they race the clock to be fit. They are expected to be named on team sheets later today for the Round 14 clash between Canterbury and Parramatta on Monday, despite injury concerns. Manly star Tolu Kula is on track to be named for Thursday's clash against South Sydney after the Eagles applied for an exemption to get him back on the field following his Origin 1 head knock. And at the French Open, Aryna Sabalenka and Naomi Osaka are facing off in the fourth round of the women's singles.
3: Allianz Insurance is worth it when it matters most. 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
1: Showers today, heading for tops of 20 degrees in the city, 19 at Penrith. Mostly sunny tomorrow with highs of 22. A possible shower on Thursday, partly cloudy Friday. Right now it's 12 degrees in the city, 13 in our west on Smooth 95.3.
4: Did you see that lovely story about the dog that got swept out to sea on the south coast and he managed to get to an island?
1: I know.
4: And he was rescued by the marine rescue people. Such a lovely story. He even got to go on the jet ski. It was very cute.
1: How good.
4: Hey, it's good to see you. 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
1: I am.
4: The More Music Breakfast Show, 27 to 6. Good morning, Sydney.

that one from Fleetwood Mac, Rihanna. And good morning, Sydney, waking up to a brand new Tuesday. A little wet, but just that little bit closer to the long weekend, though showers set to ease by the afternoon. Sunny, hope you're doing well, Fogart, with you. It's coming up to 5 to 6. We'll check in with Emma Duxbury, traffic and news, and more music to start your day.

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23: At Belmore, we've got a two-car crash on Canterbury Road at Trafalgar Street. The centre lane is closed east and westbound. In the city, traffic is recovering after an earlier crash on Park Street near George Street. At Bondi Junction, the lights are flashing yellow on Bronte Road at Ebley Street. Cowan, there's a fallen tree on the Pacific Highway northbound near the Cowan Rest Area. The M5 is building quickly citybound and the M4 is busy eastbound from Eastern Creek to the Prospect Highway. Invest smarter with CommSec. 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
23: It's a minute past six. Good morning, I'm Emma Duxbury. Experts believe we will see an increase to the minimum wage above the rate of inflation today. The Fair Work Commission will hand down its decision this morning with any change to come into effect from July 1. A 5% increase is the figure being thrown around, which is above the 4.2% inflation rate. Unions have been pushing for a 6% hike. A teenage boy has been charged with multiple offences after leading police on a pursuit through Sydney's southwest. Officers tried to pull the learner driver over in Bardia last night and had to initiate a chase after he failed to stop. The vehicle then crashed into a house at Ingleburn where the unaccompanied 17-year-old was arrested. Sweeping new laws aimed at tackling organised crime have passed New South Wales Parliament, but not without some opposition. The bill creates new offences for shooting at vehicles, firebombing businesses, burning stolen kill cars to destroy evidence, and recruiting children into gang crime. Labor voted down the Coalition's amendments that would have introduced stricter bail, higher maximum penalties and standard non-parole periods for a range of gang offences. The head of Australia's largest travel agency has taken a swipe at the federal government for failing to soften travel warnings for the Middle East. Flight Centre boss Graham Turner claims the delays avoiding travel insurance and creating major challenges for travellers and the industry. He's just described the current level 4 advice as a total overreaction. Meantime, the Health Minister says Australia has no plans to impose travel restrictions or quarantine requirements on countries affected by the Ebola outbreak. And Australia's population is due to tick over a major milestone this morning. The Bureau of Statistics population clock has 28 million people now living in Australia. The country is now gaining one new person every 75 seconds.
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23: Updating sport, Broncos duo Brendan Piakoura and Adam Reynolds are both facing fines for dangerous contact following Sunday's shock loss to the Dragons, while Sharks duo Jesse Ramian and Teague Wilton have been fined following Friday's win over Manly. Players at the French Open are battling for the last remaining places in the quarterfinals. Aryna Sabalenka has taken the first set against Naomi Osaka this morning, while fourth seed Felix Auger-Aliassime and Matteo Berrettini have both advanced in straight sets victories. Meantime, Serena Williams is making a comeback, accepting a wild card to play doubles at the Queen's Club.
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23: Showers today, heading for tops of 20 degrees in the city, 19 at Penrith. Mostly sunny tomorrow with highs of 22. A possible shower on Thursday, partly cloudy Friday. Right now it's 12 degrees in the city, 13 in our west on Smooth 95.3.
1: Thanks so much, Emma. We are making our way through the first week of June. Good morning to all the early risers, the shift workers. Hope you're well. Thanks so much for joining us. We've lined up some great songs to help power you through the morning. 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

0: Sydney's smooth 95.3, your feel-good station, especially waking up to great songs like that. Ain't no mountain high enough. Good morning, back up with you with Emma. 12 degrees for the city of Sydney and the inner south, topping the country's list of most entertaining regions to live in. Oh, lucky you if you live or work in those areas. And that was according to research. And what about also, are those areas receiving 100 out of 100 score just for eating out as well?
1: Well, it's the only perfect score given. Locals and visitors not short on choice, with 275 restaurants and 246 cafes.
0: And from suburbs to universities, you did mention in the news that the University of New South Wales is the top Aussie uni.
1: It is in a new global ranking. It's come in at number 52, ahead of the University of Sydney at 100.
0: 6:15, let's have a look at the roads for you.
2: Sydney's traffic on Smooth 95.3.
1: 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On the Hume Motorway at Ingleburn, we've got a breakdown northbound just after Brooks Road with delays on approach from Campbelltown Road. On the M1, there's a breakdown southbound just past the Moonee Moonee Creek Bridge in the left lane. At Bondi Junction, the lights are flashing yellow. Bronte Road at Ebley Street. In Cowan, watch out for a fallen tree on the Pacific Highway northbound near the Cowan Rest area. The M5 is building quickly citybound now, and the M4 is busy eastbound from Eastern Creek to the Prospect Highway. 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

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Good to be a part of your Tuesday. Ellie Goulding there to ease you up into a new morning. We played Billie Jean in there as well, which has seen a spike in sales and streaming numbers recently, all thanks to the Michael biopic. It's 6:25. We'll check in with Emma. Traffic and news ahead, and more music for you.

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1: Sydney's traffic on Smooth.
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0: car, Parramatta Road, eastbound at Bold Street in the right lane. On the Hume Motorway at Ingleburn, there's a breakdown northbound just after Brooks Road with delays on the approach from Raby Road. On the M1, there's a breakdown southbound just past the Moonee Creek Bridge in the left lane. At Bondi Junction, the lights are flashing yellow, Bronte Road at Ebley Street. At Cowan, there's a fallen tree on the Pacific Highway northbound near the Cowan Rest area. And on the M4, it's busy eastbound past the Prospect Highway and Silverwater Road. 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
0: Good morning, I'm Emma Duxbury. The Fair Work Commission will this morning decide on an increase to the pay packets of Australia's lowest paid workers. Unions are calling for a 6% rise, while business groups want a 3.5% increase. Australian Council of Trade Unions Secretary Sally McManus says inflation has been outpacing wage growth for too long.
2: If you get a pay increase that's less than inflation and you're a low wage worker, you've got no choice other than to cut back on the, you know, very essentials, things like food and things like going to the doctor.
0: Most experts are tipping it will come in around 5%, which is above the 4.2% inflation rate. A 12-year-old boy is recovering in hospital after being hit by a police car at St Leonard's. The marked vehicle was responding to a fire in a park around 7:15 last night when it struck the child on the Pacific Highway. An investigation is now underway into the circumstances. New legislation aimed at cracking down on organised crime across New South Wales has passed State Parliament. The bill creates new offences for shooting at vehicles, firebombing businesses and recruiting children into gang crime. The opposition tried to have some amendments passed, arguing the legislation doesn't go far enough, but the changes were voted down. New data shows AI is starting to impact the jobs of clerks and telemarketers, but is yet to affect their wages. It comes as businesses spend a record $6 billion on equipment and machinery linked to the tech, which is a 400% increase in a year. The University of New South Wales has been ranked the best Aussie uni in a global survey. It's come in at number 52. Sydney Uni dropped 6 spots to 100. And Australia's population has officially reached 28 million this morning. The country's now gaining one new person every 75 seconds.
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0: Updating sport, Manly are hoping if they can sign interim coach Kieran Foran to a long-term deal, it will help tie down the club's promising youngsters. The Herald's reporting the club is still negotiating with Foran and also have Lehi Hopoaite and Joey Walsh off contract at the end of next year. Aryna Sabalenka is into the women's quarterfinals at the French Open, beating Naomi Osaka in straight sets. In the men's, fourth seed Felix Auger-Aliassime and Matteo Berrettini have advanced in straight sets victories. And the ICC has approved a trial for pink balls to be used in test matches to keep play going during bad light.
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0: Showers today, heading for tops of 20 degrees in the city, 19 at Penrith. Mostly sunny tomorrow with highs of 22. A possible shower on Thursday, partly cloudy Friday. Right now it's 12 degrees in the city, 13 in our west on Smooth 95.3.
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0: Oh, good morning if you have just joined us. The More Music Breakfast Show, Bogart with you with Emma. Certainly hope you are doing well. I Will Survive. We played Beautiful Soul, Man Eater in there as well. It's coming up to 6:45. Look at that already. The 2nd of June, though. It seems like forever since I've seen you. Emma, I think it was last month that I saw you, didn't I?
1: Yeah.
0: Had a couple of medical emergencies in my family, yes. But we're fine. Here we go. The 2nd of June, we're just looking at the On This Day calendar. Cricketing greats, the twins from Sydney, Mark and Steve Waugh, having a birthday today. How's this? There was a world record set by 100 volunteers who planted 49,672 trees, and they did it in 60 minutes.
1: Well, just breaking that down for you, that means each volunteer would have planted a tree every 7.3 seconds.
0: Incredible. And look, tickets are going on sale today for that brilliant John Farnham tribute celebration concert. We will play John Farnham for you after 7 this morning with more details on those tickets.
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1: 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At Belmore, there's a crash on Cannery Road at Kingsgrove Road with lanes blocked each way. At Erskine Park, there's a broken down truck on Erskine Park Road westbound at Bennett Road. On the Hume Motorway at Ingleburn, we've got a sideline breakdown northbound just after Brooks Road with delays on the approach from Raby Road. In Bondi Junction, the lights are flashing yellow, Bronte Road at Ebley Street. And at Cowan, watch out for a fallen tree on the Pacific Highway northbound near the Cowan Rest Area. 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
0: Oh, good morning, Sydney. This will get you up and into it. The More Music Breakfast Show, 6:45. Good morning. 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

Now, the Group 5, who are only recently in Sydney, maybe you got a chance to see them. Hope you're doing well. It's coming up to 6 to 7, partly clear skies for all the night shift workers about to finish up a busy work night. Loving the cooler conditions too. Makes it better for sleeping, doesn't it? And good morning too, if you're getting up or heading out. We'll check traffic and news and more music to help start your day energised.

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18: Sydney's traffic on Smooth 95.3.
20: Get caught not wearing a motorcycle helmet this holiday period and you'll face double the points. With double demerits in force Friday 5th of June until Monday 8th of June, you can stop it or cop it. At Belmore, we've got a crash on Cannery Road at Kingsgrove Road westbound with one lane closed. At Erskine Park, there's a broken down truck on Erskine Park Road westbound at Bennett Road. On the Hume Motorway at Ingleburn, there's a sidelined breakdown northbound just after Brooks Road with delays on the approach from Raby Road. At Bondi Junction, the lights are flashing yellow on Bronte Road at Ebley Street. The M5 is building quickly citybound and the M4 is under speed eastbound past the Prospect Highway and Silverwater Road. 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
20: It's 7 o'clock. Good morning. I'm Emma Duxbury. Nearly 3 million low-paid workers will this morning find out if they'll be getting a pay rise. The Fair Work Commission will make a determination on whether the minimum wage goes up, with most experts tipping we'll see a 5% increase. Unions want 6%, while businesses are pushing for 3.5%. Currently, Australia's lowest paid workers receive $948 per week. A teenage learner driver has booked a date in court after being charged over a police pursuit in Sydney's southwest. Officers tried to pull the vehicle over at Bardia last night and gave chase when it failed to stop. It eventually crashed into a home in Ingleburn and the unaccompanied 17-year-old was arrested at the scene. New gang crime legislation has passed state parliament, creating new offences for recruiting children and burning so-called kill cars to destroy evidence. Maximum penalties for current offences have also been increased, but the opposition claims the reforms don't go far enough, arguing there also needs to be standard non-parole periods. There's still plenty of he said going on over peace talks in the Middle East. Donald Trump insists indirect talks with Iran are continuing at a rapid pace, while officials in Tehran claim the talks have been suspended. The US president also saying all shooting will stop between Israel and Hezbollah. A Nationals MP has introduced a bill into state parliament to reduce the length of daylight saving in New South Wales. It currently lasts for 6 months, running from October until the first Sunday in April. But Jeff Provest wants to cut 2 months off that.
21: At the end of it, in April there, you're getting up in the dark and you're coming home in the dark. So there's no saviour of any leisure time.
20: And Sydneysiders are in for a treat this winter, with more than 40,000 whales expected to travel past our coastline as they migrate north. A few have already been spotted off Manly.
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20: Updating sport, Broncos duo Brendan Piakoura and Adam Reynolds are both facing fines for dangerous contact following Sunday's shock loss to the Dragons. While Sharks duo Jesse Ramian and Teague Wilton have also been fined following Friday's win over Manly. Aryna Sabalenka is into the women's quarterfinals at the French Open after a straight sets win over Naomi Osaka. In the men's, Felix Auger-Aliassime and Matteo Berrettini both advanced in straight sets. Serena Williams has accepted a wild card to play doubles at the Queen's Club leading into Wimbledon nearly 4 years after retiring. And Wallabies halfback Jake Gordon will miss up to 9 months of rugby after rupturing his Achilles.
12: Allianz Insurance is worth it when it matters most. 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
20: Showers today, heading for tops of 20 degrees in the city, 19 at Penrith. Mostly sunny tomorrow with highs of 22. A possible shower on Thursday, partly cloudy Friday. Right now it's 12 degrees in the city, 11 in our west on Smooth 95.3.
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0: Smooth 95.3 from Whispering Jack, the great John Farnham, who I guess will always be the voice, won't he? Even though he only days ago stated that singing in public was not possible. We did hear the news last week, Em, that this fantastic concert is going to be held in Melbourne. Over 120 artists set to take part in a one-off tribute celebration concert in September. 38-piece orchestra, the Farnham Band will be there as well. Just some huge names.
1: Yeah, it is an incredible lineup. Tina Arena, Barnsley, Keith Urban, Celine Dion and Hugh Jackman will all appear via satellite.
0: Yeah, incredible. And look, those tickets for those who are keen to travel south will be going on sale 10 o'clock this morning via Ticketek. 7:15.
2: Sydney's traffic on Smooth 95.3.
1: 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On the M1 at Cowan, we've got a crash northbound in the right lane. Also at Cowan, there's a fallen tree on the Pacific Highway northbound near the Cowan rest area. At Mascot, all lanes are back open after an earlier crash on General Holmes Drive southbound at the airport tunnel. At Erskine Park, there's a broken-down truck on Erskine Park Road westbound at Bennett Road. At Bondi Junction, the lights are flashing yellow. Bronte Road at Ebley Street. The Warringah Freeway is slow southbound from Miller Street to the Harbour Crossings. And the M7 is under speed eastbound past Richmond Road and again from Norwest Boulevard to Cropley Drive. 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
0: Started off quite wet this morning, but looking pretty good. Blue-grey skies as we welcome you to Tuesday, 7:16. 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

Good morning, Sydney, if you're making way into work this morning or getting children up and ready for another school day as we make our way into week 7 of the school term. Hang in there, only a few weeks to go until the winter break. What is it, 4 to 5 weeks? 7:24 shortly, we will have tickets to the Good Food and Wine Show. That's returning this month. We'll do that right after traffic and news next.

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10: Sydney's traffic on Smooth 95.3.
11: 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On the M4 at Huntingwood, there's a broken down truck eastbound at the Reservoir Road off-ramp. At Erskine Park, we've got a broken down truck on Erskine Park Road westbound at Bennett Road. On the M1 at Cowan, all lanes are back open after an earlier northbound crash. At Bondi Junction, the lights are flashing yellow. Bronte Road at Ebley Street. The M2 is slow eastbound from Lane Cove Road to Delhi Road. The M7 is under speed eastbound past Richmond Road and from Norwest Boulevard to Cropley Drive, and the M5 is slow citybound from Moorbank Avenue to Fairford Road. Looking for a great deal? 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
11: It's 7:30. Good morning, I'm Emma Duxbury. Almost 3 million workers could see their wages rise by up to 5% from July 1. The Fair Work Commission will today hand down its decision on an increase to the minimum wage. Experts believe we will see a rise above the 4.2% inflation rate. Unions have been pushing for a 6% hike. An investigation is underway after a child was hit by a police car at St Leonard's last night. Officers have been responding to a fire at a park around 7:15 when the marked police vehicle struck a 12-year-old boy on the Pacific Highway. He was taken to hospital and is in a stable condition. Internal notes from the RBA show officials felt Labor's first-term housing agenda did little to improve supply and possibly raised prices. It's described the government's first 3 years of housing policies as relatively modest. The documents also show policy experts were critical of the Help to Buy Share Equity initiative around 7:15 when the marked police vehicle struck a 12-year-old boy on the Pacific Highway. He was taken to hospital and is in a stable condition. Internal notes from the RBA show officials felt Labor's first-term housing

0: record $6 billion on equipment and machinery linked to AI, which is a 400% increase in 1 year. A severe weather warning for damaging winds has been issued for parts of the state, affecting several regions along the Great Dividing Range. And the University of New South Wales has been ranked as the best Australian university in a new global survey. It came in at 52, maintaining its position from last year after a strong research performance. The University of Sydney slipped from 94 to 100 to secure its place as the fourth best institution nationwide.
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0: Updating sport, the Blues will be forced to wait until the 11th hour before making selection calls on Stephen Crichton and Mitch Moses as they race the clock to be fit. They are expected to be named on team sheets later today for the Round 14 clash between Canterbury and Parramatta on Monday, despite injury concerns. Manly star Tolu Kula is on track to be named for Thursday's clash against South Sydney after the Seagulls applied for an exemption to get him back on the field following his Origin 1 head knock. And at the French Open, Aryna Sabalenka has beaten Naomi Osaka in straight sets to advance to the quarterfinals in the women's singles.
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0: Showers today, heading for tops of 20 degrees in the city, 19 at Penrith. Mostly sunny tomorrow with highs of 22. A possible shower on Thursday, partly cloudy Friday. Right now it's 12 degrees in the city, 11 in our west on Smooth 95.3.
3: Thanks so much, Emma. 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

0: Partly grey skies for your Tuesday. Earth, Wind and Fire. We play Prince and the Revolution. Leanne Rimes in there as well. Sunny, hope you're doing well. Bogart with you. It's coming up to 17 to 8, making your way into work or on the school run this morning. Hey, good morning, Damien.
1: Hi, Bogart. How are you?
0: I'm well. How's Blacktown this morning?
1: It's a bit cold this morning. I've got my jumper on, ready to go to work. So, yeah, it's all right. It's okay, though.
0: Busy week. Are you cutting down to the long weekend?
1: I am coming down to the long weekend, yeah, but I'll probably be working, but that's okay.
0: Do you mind if I ask what you do?
1: No, that's fine. I restore the interiors of cars.
0: Oh,
1: old
0: wow.
1: Old school cars, yeah.
0: Oh, that's pretty cool. What are you working on at the moment?
1: I'm working on an old VK Commodore that a guy's restoring. I'm working on that at the moment.
0: Oh, I know. There's someone in the office who would love something like that. He's a big fan. Hey, Damien, well done for getting through. I'm going to send you off to the Good Food and Wine Show when that returns to the ICC. I have 4 wine lovers tickets for you, and it also includes VIP front row seats at the Smooth FM Drinks Lab, thanks to Riedel. It sounds pretty impressive, doesn't it?
1: Yeah, fantastic. Last year we had a great time, so looking forward to going again this year.
0: Well, well done, and enjoy the rest of your week. All the best.
1: Thank you, Bogart.
0: The Good Food and Wine Show returns to the ICC Sydney from June 19 to 21. You can get your tickets at goodfoodshow.com.au, but we'll have tickets to go every day this week on Smooth.
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3: 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At Leppington, there's a breakdown on Camden Valley Way at Guild Avenue with Lane 1 southbound blocked. On the M4 at Huntingwood, there's a broken down truck eastbound at the Reservoir Road off-ramp and it's slow back before the M7 interchange. At Erskine Park, we've got a broken down truck on Erskine Park Road westbound at Bennett Road. At Bondi Junction, the lights are flashing yellow. Bronte Road at Ebley Street. The Spit Bridge is heavy southbound from Seaforth to the Spit Junction at Mossman. And at Roselle, the M4 Tunnel and City West Link are both slow, citybound onto the Anzac Bridge. 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
0: It's 7:45. This will get you moving this morning. Welcome to Tuesday.

Sydney, great melodies like that just makes the commute that little bit easier for you. The Eurythmics at 6 to 8. A little fresh, isn't it? 13 degrees for the Harbour City, which also doubles up as New York City in the thriller that Chris Hemsworth has been busy filming in our city. In fact, it's just wrapped up. Traffic and news coming up in just a tick, and we'll have a Maggie Beer gift card to go as well.

0: best swimmers take to Sydney Olympic Park Aquatic Centre for the Australian swimming trials from 8 to 13 June. Tickets through Ticketek.
1: 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We've read lots of comments, a bit like this one. I'm so done with scammers. We want you to know, we're on it. 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
11: 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At Arncliffe, we've got a crash on the Princes Highway citybound at Terry Street, closing two of three lanes. On the Warringah Freeway at Cammeray, there's a broken down van southbound at Miller Street, causing heavy delays. French's Forest, there's a breakdown on Warringah Road eastbound in the right turn to Allambie Road. At Leppington, a breakdown on Camden Valley Way at Guild Avenue, with lane one southbound blocked. On the M4 at Huntingwood, there's a broken down truck eastbound at the Reservoir Road off-ramp and it's slow back before the M7 interchange. And at Erskine Park, there's a broken down truck on Erskine Park Road westbound at Bennett Road. Right now, there are Android deals aplenty at Telstra. 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
11: It's 8 o'clock. Good morning. I'm Emma Duxbury. Experts believe we will see an increase to the minimum wage above the rate of inflation today. The Fair Work Commission will hand down its decision this morning with any change to come into effect from July 1. A 5% increase is the figure being thrown around, which is above the 4.2% inflation rate. Unions have been pushing for a 6% hike. A teenage learner driver has been charged with multiple offences after leading police on a pursuit through Sydney's southwest. Officers tried to pull the car over in Bardia last night and had to initiate a chase after it failed to stop. The vehicle then crashed into a house at Ingleburn, where the unaccompanied 17-year-old was arrested. Sweeping new laws aimed at tackling organised crime have passed New South Wales Parliament, but not without some opposition. The bill creates new offences for shooting at vehicles, firebombing businesses, burning stolen kill cars to destroy evidence, and recruiting children into gang crime. Labor voted down the coalition's amendments that would have introduced stricter bail, higher maximum penalties, and standard non-parole periods for a range of offences. The head of Australia's largest travel agency has taken a swipe at the federal government for failing to soften travel warnings for the Middle East. Flight Centre boss Graham Turner claims the delays are voiding travel insurance and are creating major challenges for travellers and the industry. He's described the current level 4 advice as a total overreaction. Australia's population has officially ticked over to 28 million people. The milestone was recorded just before 6 this morning. The country is now gaining one new person every 75 seconds. And Taylor Swift has confirmed she will feature on the soundtrack for the new Toy Story 5. The pop star announcing on Instagram her song I Knew It, I Knew You will be released on June 5.
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11: Updating sport, Broncos duo Brendan Piakoura and Adam Reynolds are both facing fines for dangerous contact following Sunday's shock loss to the Dragons, while Sharks duo Jesse Ramian and Teague Wilton have been fined following Friday's win over Manly. Aryna Sabalenka is into the quarterfinals at the French Open after beating Naomi Osaka in straight sets. In the men's, fourth seed Felix Auger-Aliassime and Matteo Berrettini have advanced with straight sets victories. Serena Williams is making a comeback, accepting a wild card to play doubles at the Queen's Club. And Sydney FC star Joe Lolley has played his final game for the club. He and the Sky Blues have agreed to end his contract early.
12: Allianz Insurance is worth it when it matters most. 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
11: Showers today, heading for tops of 20 degrees in the city, 19 at Penrith. Mostly sunny tomorrow with highs of 22. A possible shower on Thursday and partly cloudy Friday. Right now it's 13 degrees in the city, 11 in our west on Smooth 95.3.
13: Thanks, Emma. Making our way through the first week of June. A good time, I guess, to stock up on your Maggie Beer cooking stocks or homewares. We have a $250 gift card, $13.59.50. And whether you're in traffic this morning or on the drop-off dash, more music to help start your day. It's 8:03.

0: Oh, good morning. If you have just joined us, ABBA, we played Steve Winwood, Tony Braxton, the More Music Breakfast Show to help you get through the commute this morning, or maybe you're just arriving at work or on the school drop-off. Thanks so much for joining us. Bogart with you at 8:16 and at Chipping Norton this morning. Connie, hello.
1: How are you, Bogart?
0: I'm well. How's life treating you?
1: Well, no complaints except for the cold, but I think we need to get used to it now.
0: I know. Well, we've only got a few months and we're back into spring. It won't be long at all.
1: Cannot wait. I'm over it before it started.
0: Are you on the countdown to the long weekend?
1: Yes, just got a birthday and family over, and then the last will be the clean-up day, but anyway, it is what it is.
0: That's what happens when you have guests, right?
1: Oh, there's always things to do, and you think, oh, I've got to get to the sheets, got to get to the towels, the irons,
0: well, listen,
1: the basket that overflows.
0: This will be a little bit of a helping hand for you. I've got a $250 Maggie Beer gift card for you.
1: Oh, lovely. Thank you so much.
0: You're welcome. This is wonderful, whether it's a hamper, pantry items, homewares, you can stock up and help you out this winter. So all the best, Connie.
1: Oh, thank you, Bogart. I really appreciate it. And I do love the music. I have it on the car all the time.
0: Oh, that's lovely to hear. Thank you. And you have a great week.
1: You too.
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3: 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At Moorbank, there's a broken down bus on Newbridge Road westbound at Governor Macquarie Drive. On the Warringah Freeway at Camaray, there's a broken down van southbound at Miller Street causing heavy delays. At French's Forest, there's a broken down car Warringah Road eastbound in the right turn to Allambie Road. On the M4 at Huntingwood, we've got a broken down truck eastbound at the Reservoir Road off-ramp. Also on the M4 at Lidcombe, there's a two-car crash westbound at Hill Road. And at Leppington, there's a breakdown on Camden Valley Way at Guild Avenue with Lane 1 southbound blocked. Take advantage of Maxxia's end-of-financial year deals and the potential tax savings on a new car thanks to novated leasing. 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
0: Getting you through the morning rush, the More Music Breakfast Show is 8:18. Good morning, this is Smooth.

Shakira, who features in the Netflix docuseries Rafa about the tennis great Rafael Nadal. He talks about starring in a music video with her quite a few years ago. Now the four-part docuseries premiered just last week. Coming up to 8:25, great melodies on the way to help get you through, but traffic and news next.

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6: 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On the M4 at Huntingwood, there's a broken down truck eastbound at the Reservoir Road off-ramp. The M4 tunnel remains slow westbound from Ashfield to Homebush after an earlier crash on the M4 westbound at Hill Road. At Erskine Park, there's a broken down truck on Erskine Park Road westbound at Bennett Road. At Leppington, we've got a breakdown on Camden Valley Way at Guild Avenue with Lane 1 southbound blocked. Moorbank, there's a broken down bus on Newbridge Road westbound at Governor Macquarie Drive. And at French's Forest, there's a breakdown on Warringah Road eastbound in the right turn to Allambie Road. Australia Post proudly supports the Australian Red Cross to help communities impacted by disaster. 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
6: 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Good morning. I'm Emma Duxbury. The Fair Work Commission will this morning decide on an increase to the pay packets of Australia's lowest paid workers. Unions are calling for a 6% rise, while business groups want a 3.5% increase. Australian Council of Trade Union Secretary Sally McManus says inflation has been outpacing wage growth for too long. 28 to 9. Good morning. I'm Emma Duxbury. The Fair Work Commission will this morning decide on an increase to the pay packets of Australia's lowest paid workers.

0: St Leonards. The marked vehicle was responding to a fire in a park around 7:15 last night when it struck the child on the Pacific Highway. An investigation is now underway into the circumstances. New legislation aimed at cracking down on organised crime across New South Wales has passed State Parliament. The bill creates new offences for shooting at vehicles, firebombing businesses and recruiting children into gang crime. The opposition tried to have some amendments passed, arguing the legislation doesn't go far enough, but the changes were voted down. New data shows AI is starting to impact the jobs of clerks and telemarketers, but is yet to affect their wages. It comes as businesses spend a record $6 billion on equipment and machinery linked to the tech, which is a 400% increase in a year. The University of New South Wales has been ranked the best Aussie uni in a global survey. It's come in at number 52. Sydney Uni dropped six spots to 100. And Australia's population has officially reached 28 million this morning. The country is now gaining one new person every 75 seconds.
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0: Updating sport, Manly is hoping if they can sign interim coach Kieran Foran to a long-term deal, it'll help tie down the club's promising youngsters. The Herald reports the club is still negotiating with Foran and also have Lehi Hopewate and Joey Walsh off contract at the end of next year. Aryna Sabalenka is into the women's quarterfinals at the French Open, beating Naomi Osaka in straight sets. In the men's, fourth seed Felix Auger-Aliassime and Matteo Berrettini have advanced with straight sets victories. And the ICC has approved a trial for pink balls to be used in test matches to keep play going during bad light.
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0: Showers today, heading for tops of 20 degrees in the city, 19 at Penrith. Mostly sunny tomorrow with highs of 22. A possible shower on Thursday, partly cloudy Friday. Right now it's 13 degrees in the city, 12 in our west on Smooth 95.3.
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0: It's a feel-good station with Billy Ocean. Love Really Hurts Without You. We played Jamiroquai Queen in there as well. My Music Breakfast Show, certainly hope you're doing well. Thanks so much for joining us for this Tuesday, already the 2nd of June. We did mention earlier this morning that Aussie cricket legends Mark and Steve Waugh, the Sydney-born twins, are having a birthday today. Also on this day, we had hard-working volunteers, about 100, who set a record for planting the most trees. What was it, Em? 49,672 trees in just 60 minutes. How cool is that?
1: Well, that means each volunteer would have planted a tree every 7.3 seconds.
0: Incredible. And look, we did mention this earlier this morning too, the one-off John Farnham tribute celebration concert set for September in Melbourne. Those tickets are going on sale 10 o'clock this morning via Ticketek.
2: Sydney's traffic on Smooth 95.3.
1: 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On the M4 at Prospect, we've got a breakdown westbound at the Prospect Highway. The M4 tunnel remains slow westbound from Ashfield to Homebush after an earlier crash on the M4 westbound at Hill Road. At Leppington, there's a breakdown on Camden Valley Way at Guild Avenue. In Moorebank, we've got a broken down bus on Newbridge Road westbound at Governor Macquarie Drive. We've got heavy southbound delays on the Warringah Freeway at Cammeray past Miller Street after an earlier breakdown, and the Spit Bridge is heavy southbound from Seaforth to the Spit Junction at Mossman. 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
0: 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I hope you're doing well. It's coming up to 14 to 9 with Whitney Houston. This is Smooth.

confirmed on her socials what fans already suspected, that she's written a new song for Toy Story 5. That song drops on Friday with the movie set for release June 18. Coming up to 6 to 9, Simon Diaz will continue to serve up some great songs for you, but traffic and news next.

0: best swimmers take to Sydney Olympic Park Aquatic Centre for the Australian swimming trials from 8 to 13 June. Tickets through Ticketek.
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17: 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The M4 tunnel remains slow westbound from Ashfield to Homebush after an earlier crash on the M4 at Hill Road. At Moorbank, there's a broken down bus on Newbridge Road westbound at Governor Macquarie Drive. The Warringah Freeway at Cammeray remains heavy southbound past Miller Street after an earlier breakdown. The M2 slow slows eastbound from Lane Cove Road to Delhi Road. The speed bridge is heavy southbound from Seaforth to the Spit Junction at Mossman. And through Roselle, the M4 Tunnel and City West Link are slow, citybound onto the Anzac Bridge. Did someone say free donuts? That's right. Donut King is giving away free hot cinnamon donuts this Friday, June 5th, to celebrate National Donut Day. Do not miss out. Conditions apply.
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17: It's 9 o'clock. Good morning. I'm Emma Duxbury. Nearly 3 million low-paid workers will this morning find out if they'll be getting a pay rise. The Fair Work Commission will make a determination on whether the minimum wage increases, with most experts tipping we'll see a 5% hike. Unions want 6%, while businesses are pushing for 3.5%. Currently, Australia's lowest paid workers receive $948 per week. A teenage learner driver has booked a dating court after being charged over a police pursuit in Sydney's southwest. Officers tried to pull the vehicle over in Bardia last night and gave chase when it failed to stop. It eventually crashed into a home in Ingleburn, and the unaccompanied 17-year-old was arrested at the scene. New gang crime legislation has passed state parliament, creating new offences for recruiting children and burning so-called kill cars to destroy evidence. Maximum penalties for current offences have also been increased, but the opposition claims the reforms don't go far enough, arguing there also needs to be standard non-parole periods. There's still plenty of he said going on over peace talks in the Middle East. Donald Trump insists indirect talks with Iran are continuing at a rapid pace, while officials in Tehran claim the talks have been suspended. The US president also saying all shooting will stop between Israel and Hezbollah. A Nationals MP has introduced a bill into state parliament to reduce the length of daylight saving in New South Wales. It currently lasts for 6 months, running from October until the first Sunday in April. But Jeff Provest wants to cut 2 months off that.
18: At the end of it, in April there, you're getting up in the dark and you're coming home in the dark. So there's no saviour of any leisure time.
17: And Sydneysiders are in for a treat, with more than 40,000 whales expected to travel past our coastline as they migrate north this winter. A few have already been spotted off Manly.
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17: Updating sport, Broncos duo Brendan Piacura and Adam Reynolds are both facing fines for dangerous contact following Sunday's shock loss to the Dragons. While Sharks duo Jesse Ramian and Teague Wilton have also been fined following Friday's win over Manly. Aryna Sabalenka is into the women's quarterfinals at the French Open after a straight sets win over Naomi Osaka. In the men's, Felix Auger-Aliassime and Matteo Berrettini have both advanced in straight sets. Serena Williams has accepted a wild card to play doubles at the Queen's Club, leading into Wimbledon nearly 4 years after retiring. And Wallabies halfback Jake Gordon will miss up to 9 months of rugby after rupturing his Achilles.
0: Allianz Insurance is worth it when it matters most. 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
17: Showers today, heading for tops of 20 degrees in the city, 19 at Penrith. Mostly sunny tomorrow with highs of 22. A possible shower on Thursday, partly cloudy Friday. Right now it's 15 degrees in the city, 14 in our west on Smooth 95.3.
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0: That's a beautiful way to get into our Tuesday morning. Feeling good with Extremes, More Than Words on Sydney Smooth 95.3. Good morning. It's 9.33. No, it's not Ty Frost. Simon Degas here filling in for Ty. Temp-wise, we're heading for a top of 20 today. What are we showing in Pyrmont? 15 degrees at the moment, but the feels-like temp, icy. All right, I'm going to hail a big yellow taxi for us next on Smooth.
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1: Yeah, great song, isn't it? 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It's 6 to 10. Simon Diaz here on Sydney Smooth FM. 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
11: 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NewDeal.au. Authorised by Clive Palmer for the United Australia Party Gold Coast. In Auburn, a breakdown on the M4 motorway. It's city-bound at Hill Road. In Moorbank, a broken-down bus on Newbridge Road that's been causing westbound pressure approaching Governor Macquarie Drive. And at Dundas Valley, a broken-down truck on Marsden Road. It's been causing northbound delays approaching Lawson Street. Snooze End of Financial Year Sale is on now. 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That's traffic on Smooth 95.3.
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19: With your 10 o'clock news headlines, good morning, I'm Emma Duxbury. The Fair Work Commission is about to hand down its decision on whether to increase the minimum wage. Most experts believe we will see a rise of around 5%, which will come into effect from July 1. Unions have been pushing for a 6% hike, while businesses want 3.5%. The PM is expected to hold talks on a new treaty agreement with the Solomon Islands when he meets with the island nation's leader today. Matthew Wiley has landed in Australia for his first official trip. A stalled policy deal aimed at curbing China's influence in the Solomons is also expected to be high on the agenda. A severe weather warning is in place for damaging winds across multiple states today. South Australia will cop the brunt of it with 100k-an-hour gusts forecast around Adelaide. Parts of Victoria could also feel the effects. It's after WA saw 135k wind gusts over the weekend. The head of Australia's largest travel agency has taken a swipe at the federal government for failing to soften travel warnings for the Middle East. Flight Centre boss Graham Turner claims the delays are voiding travel insurance and are creating major challenges for travellers and the industry. He's described the current level 4 advice as a total overreaction. Australia's population has officially ticked over to 28 million people. The milestone was recorded just before 6 this morning. The country is now gaining one new person every 75 seconds, and research demographer Mark McCrindle says migration is the main driver for the boom.
20: We've got the lowest birth rate that we've seen, and so we're leaning more and more. Almost 3/4 of our population increases migration. 2/5 of the population are in two cities, Sydney and Melbourne.
19: And Taylor Swift has confirmed she will feature on the soundtrack for the new Toy Story 5. The pop star announcing on Instagram her song I Knew It, I Knew You will be released on June 5. Updating sport, team lists for round 14 will be out this afternoon with Manly star Tolu Kula on track to be named for Thursday's clash against South Sydney. The Seagulls have applied for an exemption to get him back on the field following his Origin 1 head knock. Aryna Sabalenka is into the quarterfinals at the French Open after beating Naomi Osaka in straight sets. In the men's, fourth seed Felix Auger-Aliassime and Matteo Berrettini have advanced. And Aussies Henry Hutchison, Matty Levy and Harry Wilson have been nominated for World Rugby.